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0: 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Good morning, happy listening ha. Tito Michael Yemit. Oh, nag-drive karon sa MCGT Taxi. Good morning to you, Michael. And also, good morning din kay Cressel Bagares. 5 a.m. pa lang daw, naka-Heart FM na. Ako, maraming salamat. 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Happy listening! Cressel Bagares, and of course, yung mga kasamahan mo dyan sa bahay nyo, ha? Bagares family, ha? 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

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Good morning! 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
1: 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But wait a minute, isn't this?
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The Course, Runaway. Just like what I'm about to do right now, I'll go run away na ha. Pero ay susunod na po si George sa programa niyang Music from the Heart Sabado Edition. And of course, punong-puno po yan ng mga love songs. Yung mga in love dyan, lalong mai-in love. At saka yung mga sawi, lalo pa rin mai-in love. Isod sab, diba? Anyway, let's enjoy our weekend. 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Leaving you with a song from Big Mountain. Baby, I Love Your Way. 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

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Dahil mga love songs na ang susunod. This is George and welcome to the program Music from the Heart Weekend Edition. Alaka. Taka lang. Second to the last Saturday na ba ito ng buwan ng Hulyo? Parang excited din itong si July ah. Mag-August na. Anyways mga sweethearts, hanggang alas 3 po tayo dishing you all your favorite love songs. Hey, it's gonna be a date. Kaya naman, pag may date, syempre may kwentuhan at usapan yan. Okay, text mo ako ha. The shoutouts at ng inyong mga request 0917-1579-927 at 0961-8924-927 at ang ating Facebook page o Heart FM 92.7 dash Cagayan de Oro City. Well, I'm so thrilled to be with you. Kaya naman, playing you the next song from Gloria Estefan now with Anything For You. Let's hold hands together. Okay? 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

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Thank you, Asia Songbird. Let's hear Richard Marx now with Right Here Waiting. Willing mag-wait? Willing to wait? By the way, the next song is brought to us by McDonald's.

0: 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Well, that is indeed true. Kapag mahal mo talaga yung tao, you're willing to wait. Richard Marx, right here waiting. And that song was brought to us by McDonald's. Kamusta naman ang kapaniud to diha? Unsay sudan? Happy launch, everyone, and happy Saturday sa ating lahat, sa lahat ng mga nakikinig sa atin, One Two Sawa, oo, sa ere, at dito po sa ating online application, ang Heart FM Philippines. Isang magandang Sabado. Sabado na makabuluhan at nakaka-relax na Saturday. Yeah, that's what I want to give to you dahil gusto kong kumalma at mag-relax tayong lahat. 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Happy listening, 6505 Pondi Castro Bakery sa May Nazareth. Uy, thank you sa inyong pakikinig, ha. And I would like to greet happy 19th anniversary sa Wide Scope Company, Corrales Avenue. Maraming salamat. Sabi nga nila, si Gibby at ni Paminaw, ay maraming salamat po. Well, flood me with all your shoutouts and requests dahil importante yan. Importante yan for me to, you know, get in touch with you and to know how are you guys are doing. Let's talk about anything. 0917-1579-927 at 0961-8924-927. 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Ay, paki-follow, like, and share ba? 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Hey, wait for them. Ito, America and many more will be coming right up. 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

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And the next song is brought to us by EXL Makabuhay Plus Capsule, It's Never Too Late to Be Healthy.

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0: 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We are now down to our second hour ng ating programang Music from the Heart, a weekend edition sa napakaganda. Beautiful, beautiful Saturday. And I love to spend it with you. George po, hanggang alas tres. Na-relax ba? Nakatulog ba? Oh, that's good to know. Hi kay Mommy Amy, Sweetie George, happy birthday ni Mayor. Happy birthday, Mayor Miles. Gola chasi ang greetings. Hello sa mga taga-kamamanan, si Mami Roxanne Macha, Lorimer Sakala, thanks always, and more power, Heart FM. Happy birthday, Mayor Miles, from your Ate George, and to from your whole Heart FM family. Mahal ka namin. Ayan na. Spend your day wisely, okay? Basta be happy always, alright? 6209, George, I just want to shout out, Tidans Kalaw, get well soon, di, dahil mabait na din ako. Diba? Ganun ba yun? O dapat, o reciprocate, tama yan. Thank you for always listening. Also, hi to, oy, Mami Marilyn, maraming salamat, ha? Thank you, alam mo yun. Ang sweet. 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And our Saturdays will be sweeter if you text and shout out all your friends, all everyone that you know. 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Okay, text mo ako ha. 0917-1579-927 at 0961-8924-927. 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

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Moving on to Phoebe Bryson's now, If Ever You're In My Arms Again. And the next song is brought to us by EXL Makabuhay Plus Capsule. It's never too late to be healthy.

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0: 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Final hour na po ng ating programang Dear Heart ngayong Sabado, 2:15 on the clock. 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O, diba? 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There's a lot of fishes in the sea, you know. At 9400, happy 28th birthday to Eunice Ralph Olinan. Greetings coming from Papa Noki, Mama Rosie, and Baby Shasha at BNR Store, Block 2, Buara, Puntod, Cagayan de Oro City. Ang heart ng radyo ko. Marami pong salamat. Happy birthday, ha? 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Sige, go. Happy birthday po. 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Oh, that's good! Zing, Timahan Umalsa. O sige, you go ahead and send your name, contact number, and details. Or might as well yung partner mo na lang, yung details ng partner mo. So you guys can join ang ating The Prices Rise Overload. Alright, well I'm so happy to hear that. 0917-1579-927 at 0961-8924-927. 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

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And the next song is brought to us by EXL Makabuhay Plus Capsule. 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
1: Ah, yes. Ang paborito nga part itong question. Kumikidlog! I love that part. Okay, welcome to Tunog Chada. It's our weekly show. Once again, we're here. 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KL tonight, naa sila banda magplay, which is Black Page Trio, so check them out. They have Barbecue Night, actually, Barbecue Night tonight. Barato kayo na ilang barbecue and then humuk pa jugayo, lamig pa jugayo. 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This is your host, Al B, for beautiful Saturday night. And let's welcome ang pinakagahe dito sa CDO. Let's welcome our band, Charisma. Yeah. All right, this is your second time, I guess, yeah?
2: Yes, second time.
1: How do I call you, Lars or Tolitz?
2: Tolitz na lang para
1: isaya. Oh, sir, di mo nung hinun ba ka last time mo din? Or di na? Or was it 1 year ago?
3: I can't remember, no?
2: 1 year.
1: Anyway, we're so happy to have Charisma tonight. And so let's go in there. Isaman to, si, all right. Ato tong sample on niya, ha? Okay, so let's welcome Charisma. Say first song na to, Tulits.
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1: 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All right, let's hear it.
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0: to siya.
1: What's naman meaning ato?
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2: Kia
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2: 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Ang
0: vocalista si Makaya Balona.
1: Ano
0: yung
1: meaning
0: ato?
2: Dili ko
0: manok.
2: Dili
0: ta manok
2: ang panuway. I said no bill. For the God with us. With me.
1: Okay, so, you know, confidence because God is always with us.
2: I fear no evil. Because the Lord is with me.
1: God is good. So, I noticed nga, naghanagin mo kanta. Who does the composing usually, songwriting?
0: Of course, among band leader si Jewel.
1: Ah, si Jewel, yeah. Jewel, so how many songs na yung mong na compose na record na po?
2: Ang na-record na mo is daga nag mga 11 songs kay amo na mo tong glance tong among first album mo tong consists of 10 songs tong takuban nga ngalan sa among album. First album.
1: Album, okay.
2: So na ko na himo karon nga usa among record na gyapon na napoy kami nga usa para madusi na tanan pohon.
1: I see. How do you write your songs? You una ni mo ang let's say a guitar riff first.
2: Oh, yo dako riff.
1: And then sudlan na yung lyrics na lang dayon.
2: Kaya so, para masibo-sibo gid siya ba.
1: Okay,
2: labi na iyang mga rhyming niya.
1: Ah, okay. All right. We'll take a break. I'll be back with more of Charisma. Stay right here.
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1: 6:12 right now, we're back with Tunol Chada with our guest band Charisma. And they're here actually to promote an event. Diba, Tolets, kano sa ninyong event gani? Good.
0: This gonna be on August 8th sa may Jackal's Bar and Grill, Corrales Avenue. Sa among rock era, so amo ning pa sibya sa tanan nga sa amo adto. Nata dito, of course, natay mga tickets available na karon nga among ikuan para magtapok sa tanan dito og mag-enjoy.
1: August 8th is Saturday man, no? Is it Saturday?
0: Yeah, Saturday.
1: What time does it start?
0: 7 o'clock.
1: Maradaghan niya ang banda nino, yung opening
0: act? Ay, lima?
2: Seven.
0: Seven mga prominent band sa atong city, atong syudad. Nga may mo pa hit up sa atong kuhan dahil nalain na nga mong tukar.
1: Alright. So, August 8th, watch out for that. We're going to talk more about that in just a little bit. Don't forget, Tunog Chat is brought to you by KL Clubhouse, and you get Albi over here. And what is our next song, Tolits?
0: Cover, mag-cover sa mi. 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
1: Okay.
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1: 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So, let's hear it. Here's Charisma, live on Heart FM.

0: 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There you have it, Charisma, with their cover version of, was that a Razorback?
1: Yes.
0: Razorback. Yes, yes. And again, August 8th, their concert, Rock Era, is going to be at Jackals. Watch out for that. And this is under Eggman, right? Eggman Productions. Yeah. Okay, so check them out. Tickets are available already. So the last time we were here, many haven't, maybe some people wasn't able to hear or to experience or saw that last time you were here. So let's see and find out for the benefit of those who just tune in, who are Charisma? Well, katong mula magtanaw sa FB Live, pero lima ni sila kabuok diri. Okay? Mga gwapo ni sila puro. And then... Let's start with Tolix over here. Tolix, why don't you introduce yourself and how long have you been with Charisma?
2: Morag
0: founding kada founding member, eh? Diba? Original ka?
2: Original. 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
0: 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Let's talk to the next guy, Ted, right?
3: Yes, I'm Ted.
0: Okay, so Ted does the bass guitar.
3: Yes.
0: How
3: yes.
0: long have you been with Charisma? By the way, unsa ka dugay nang Charisma? Ilan ka years in yung band? Do you remember?
4: Oh, mag 2022 gud ang regroup ang Charisma 2022.
0: Ah, nagbalik mo kay 22.
4: Pero actually mga banda mis 90s sa una. Then Ted was our original bassist during the time.
0: Okay.
4: So when we joined the music laban way back 1999 at Calzada Bar Davao.
0: Uh-uh.
4: Ted Waban was our bassist at the time.
0: Okay, you're saying bassist siya sa una, niundang di ka, and then nibalik ka or something?
3: Nag-bass po ko sa Maldita Band.
0: Yeah, and then, I think you were one of the first bands yes, na nag-perform, diri.
3: But siguro, ang time, busy magpo nga time atong last year, then karon nag-start ko sa ila, couple of months lang, so balik na sa...
0: Like original nga, magbalik ug baho. How long have you been playing bass na, Ted?
3: Dugay na kayo.
0: And who is your favorite bass guitar right now? Bass guitar. Inspire ni mo?
3: Billy Sheehan.
0: Yeah. He used to be with...
3: Mr. Big.
0: He used to be with David Lee Roth, right? And then
3: yeah.
0: Mr. Big. That's a great bass guitarist over there. Let's talk to the next guy, Charisma. Joel. Yeah, Joel ang atong band leader.
5: Joel. Joel. And the alien called me, well, Joe.
0: So, how do you manage this band? Dugay naman kayo niya. I mean... You know, your longevity and what's your secret with the band?
5: Wala lang. 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
0: di lang seryoso ka ay, no?
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0: You used to be, the last time you were here, ikanaka sa RTA. 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
5: Yeah.
0: I see. Kamandohan na sa RTA, I see. 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
5: Kana inyong kuan kana ila mga sound-sounds sa stereo dia kurisma ipatukar.
0: So Joel is the not only the band leader but become main guitarist or lead guitarist.
5: Yeah, diyan lead guitarist nako.
0: Are you doing rhythm like that?
5: Algorithm ko ron.
0: I see. Okay.
5: So ako yung lead guitarist ona nya nakita mo ko may mas potential pa ako.
0: Be na pamilyaran tong dati siya baby. 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
5: Ang potential ko no.
0: Philip. Philip, original member juga sa Charisma or no?
1: Philip, kuan kanam 3 years ago pa kun nila na ako.
0: Okay, 3 years ago. You used to be with what band?
1: Wala ko yung previous band.
0: Oh, this is your first?
1: Na, pero inactive.
0: Inactive lang. Ah, okay. So how did you learn guitar? Self-study or?
1: Ah, YouTube was self-study.
0: I see. And how long have you been playing guitar? Do you remember?
1: 2014, I think.
0: 2014. That's quite a while.
1: Pero nagbanda ko is 2017 like electric guitar.
0: Kisa may best guitarist karon all over the world besides you. 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
1: Si Sinister Gates kisa Avenged.
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0: 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Is there alternative ba na sila, no? Or
1: now you're pagka heavy.
0: May pagka head speed. Okay. And then as a guitarist, do you also make like original compositions on your own, like an instrumental? Pero bagwalis blues ba? 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
0: 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Okay. Sampuli me. Here's Philip with a sample of his lead guitar. Go ahead, Philip. Ay, come on, Philip.
1: Sample. Random setting na lang. Random setting na lang.
0: Kasi mga Steve-Bay na bahala na ka. Go.
5: Go ahead. 2 minutes.

0: Yeah. Pastor Dennis, Philip,
1: your turn.
0: Let's talk to the drummer. And your name, sir?
2: Jorlan, sir, from Lagunglong. Like yung sabi sa oriental.
0: Isa po ka sa original members, ani, or?
2: No, sir.
0: I see.
2: Started with them with almost 3 years, I think.
0: I see. Yung genre is?
2: Four years.
0: 4 years.
2: Yeah.
0: Quaresma. You used to be with other bands before?
2: Yes, lot of bands. Yes.
0: I see. Paano yun? Senior, di kayo
2: ka? More on variety, mga variety bands.
0: Ah, okay. And then, yung genre, is heavy metal?
2: Or yes, heavy.
0: Nasa kayo mga ganahan, mga genre sa una?
2: Heavy metal, Metallica. Nasa.
0: Metallica.
2: Yeah.
0: Ah, okay. All right. All right, thank you.
2: Yes, thank you so much.
0: All right. It is 6:25 right now. If you just tune in, welcome to Tunog Chada. You get Albie over here, your host for the evening. To don't forget the show is brought to you by KL Clubhouse. By the way, reminding everybody, so August 15, okay, butang isang kalendaryo, August 15, it's the first solo concert sa Like Juan. Okay, watch out for that. That'll be happening on August 15 at KL Clubhouse. Okay, so don't forget that one. And I think tickets are available already, so you can buy your tickets now. Okay. And also for the composers out there, ikaw nakikantang ang i-compose or giswat, make sure you record na siya and email it to us. Our email address is tunugchada@gmail.com. okay, and that's T-U-N-O-G T-S-A-D-A. Okay, that's tunugchada.com. Here's another song that was submitted to us from an artist named Franco Bonostro. Okay, Ikaw, his original from CDO. Tunug Chada.

0: 92.7. Ah, yes! Charisma and Halimaw. Don't forget, ilang gig. It is fast approaching. It is happening on August 8th. Rock Era. And launching sa new single or no? It's just a regular gig or on sa new
1: promotional concert niya.
0: Promotional concert ni siya. And I see there's a lot of bands performing. Blood Flowers is also performing. Prodigals, kinsa pa ilain? Do you remember?
1: Prodigals, PH, Walkman.
0: Walkman, oh yeah, yeah.
1: Itong Aninos Band.
0: Maldita, I think.
1: Maldita. Yeah. Apil Maldita.
0: Oh, nari si Take You, ani?
1: Take You.
2: Nana.
0: Oh. Finding Alexa. And don't forget, you can now buy your tickets dito sa Jackals, I guess. And sa pa ilain makapalit sa tickets? Do you have a ticket outlet or number to call?
1: Oh, number lang sa either sa Kua or kang Tulits. 0926-565-0625.
0: Okay. And then you can reserve or whatever. Buy your ticket.

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3: It is 6:42 right now for Tunog Chada, brought to you by KL Clubhouse. And by the way, KL has an event happening on August 15. That's going to be, it's a Saturday. It starts at 5 p.m. onwards. Ang mutuka ni, first solo concert ni siya sa Like One. Okay, so check them out. Ang ilang front act, a 5M's band. And June Mart, I believe. And don't forget, this event is brought to you by Jing Pagi, Mr. Freddy Katubo of Standard Insurance, Espino Law Office, HPS Natural Resources, Ms. Ebsa Adi Mignosa of Express Air Freight Movers, Mary Jane Mignosa, also James Ree Aquamarine Products Trading. Are the sponsors for this event. Again, it's happening on August 15 at KL Clubhouse, Like One's first solo concert. Okay, well, here's another song that was submitted to us. Ganing a grupo, munis like guest na to last Saturday, on yung nag-email sila new version. I don't know if it's a remastered, but it's a new version, they say. Sa ilang kanta nga Hold On. So let's listen to Nuza on Tunog Chada, you with LB.

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That's news. Hold on is the title. We still have some time, so let's squeeze in one more original song from CDO. I think this is one of the band who'll be performing some rock era. 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Sige. 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

0: 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That's Finding Alexa and Tuntra Bidang Bida. Don't forget, they'll be playing Sarak Era gig happening on August 8th at Jackals. Okay, so do check them out. It's Finding Alexa. It is 6:52 right now. We got some shout-outs. Frankie in Adela is locked in. Hello, Frankie. Martin John is also listening right now. Michael John Paterno, of course. Who else do we have here? See you guys later. Makita mo ni Martin day later or something? O dyan mo, ano mo yung tukar? Ha?
1: Na sila yung tukar. 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
0: mo yung tukar niya?
1: Di, sila na.
0: Ah, sila na? Ah, okay. Alright, so check them out. Asa kapita ni?
2: Bulwa.
3: Bulwa. Bulwa.
0: Okay. Sa zone 2?
1: Zone 2.
0: I see. Okay, watch out for that. Jalyn Gales, also locked into us, watching in Barangay Q7 Burgos, Del Pilar. Thank you so much. And Carl is also listening. Riza Nakwa, also locked into it. Thank you very much. And everybody's listening to us all over Cagayan de Oro right now. And also sa atong mga listeners sa Bukidnon, naka-simulcast dito 93.7. And all over the world, listening to us over the mobile app and, of course, the FB Live. Now, we have our final song from Charisma. Ano say title ni tulis?
1: Gahaman.
0: Ah, Gahaman.
1: Gahaman.
0: Okay. Who also, Jewel wrote
1: siya,
0: this
1: song? Siya.
0: This is a good song. How did you come up with a guitar riff for this? It's imagination mo, ni.
4: Ang riff sa guitar ni, iyan ang ikan.
0: Ikan ni?
4: Ni Philip.
1: Philip.
0: Oh. 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I see. 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
5: Random lang yun. 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
0: Ah, okay. That's how you do it, no? Okay, beautiful. So let's listen to it. Here's Charisma live here on Tunug Chada.

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0: That song was brought to you by EXL Makabuhay Plus Capsule. 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

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That you mind. That you mind. That you mind. 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But Mr. Rankin's is great, balls of fire.

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